0: attend the Golden Jubilee celebrations of the National Day of Seychelles as the guest of honor. PM last visited Seychelles in 2015. External Affairs Ministry said in a statement that a contingent of the Indian Defence Forces along with two Indian Navy ships will participate in the celebrations. During the visit, Prime Minister will hold talks with President of Seychelles, Dr. Patrick Hermini, and review the full spectrum of bilateral cooperation and exchange views on regional and international issues of mutual interest. Union Home Minister Amit Shah will launch the country's first cooperation-based taxi service, Bharat Taxi, in Gujarat today. Bharat Taxi is a digital mobility platform based on the principles of cooperation, which gives shape to the concept of Sarthi Hi Malik. Under this model, taxi drivers are not merely service providers, but are also participants and owners of the platform, enabling them to receive the benefits of economic empowerment, social security, and ownership. Commerce and Industry Minister Piyush Goyal said that India-UK ties are moving towards a defining milestone with the India-UK Comprehensive Economic and Trade Agreement. Addressing the business plenary session in London yesterday, Mr. Goyal said that it was heartening to interact with leaders from across sectors, united by a shared belief in the immense opportunities that lie ahead. He also invited businesses across both nations to deepen engagement, accelerate innovation, and invest with greater ambition for shared prosperity as CETA opened new frontiers for growth. In Venezuela, death toll in two powerful earthquakes has risen to 920. Nearly 3,300 people have been injured. Rescuers are searching through rubble in a rush to save lives after earthquakes struck near the capital. The first 7.2 magnitude quake was followed seconds later by an even stronger 7.5 magnitude one, both occurring close to the surface, making destruction more severe. The country's interim president, Delcy Rodriguez, has declared a state of emergency. India has launched Operation Amistad in response to devastating earthquakes in Venezuela that caused extensive loss of life, injuries, and widespread destruction. Operation Amistad is a humanitarian assistance and disaster relief mission in a gesture of solidarity with the people of Venezuela. External Affairs Ministry said in a statement that as part of the operation, two Indian Air Force C-17 Globemaster aircraft departed for Venezuela yesterday, carrying humanitarian relief supplies and a 41-member rescue team to assist the ongoing relief and rescue efforts. The relief consignment included a self-reliant Indian Medical Task Force, an Indian Army field hospital unit with HADR pallets and medicines, 30 tons of relief supplies, 6 tons of medicines and medical equipment, and 2 Bhishma Cube portable hospitals. U.S. Secretary of State Marco Rubio announced a U.S.-mediated framework agreement between Israel and Lebanon aimed at achieving lasting peace and security. The proposed deal includes a ceasefire contingent on Hezbollah halting all attacks and withdrawing from southern Lebanon. Announcing the framework, Rubio described the agreement as the first step toward restoring stability while acknowledging that the path ahead would be challenging but equally vital. In the FIH Men's Pro League Hockey, India thrashed Pakistan 7-1 at the Lee Valley Hockey and Tennis Centre in London. After Abubakar gave Pakistan an early lead, India staged a remarkable comeback with 7 different goal scorers. Sukhjeet Singh and Harmanpreet Singh scored in the second quarter, while Hardik Singh, Jugraj Singh, Abhishek and Rajkumar Pal added 4 more goals in the third. Dilpreet Singh completed the rout with a goal in the fourth quarter. India will next face England tomorrow. In FIFA World Cup 2026, France defeated Norway 4-1 in Group 1 clash at Boston Stadium in Massachusetts, US. Ousmane Dembele scored a first-half hat-trick, helping France to finish at the top of the Group 1. In another Group 1 fixture, Senegal defeated Iraq 5-0 in Toronto. This big win keeps Senegal in contention of reaching last 32 as one of best third-place teams. And that is the end of this news bulletin.
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1: 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There's really a ton via Tintin Taragan and Puanga. There's really a minute some lipanga at here. 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
4: Ramipuitatan Ministry of Health and Family Welfare Government of India na buat saya ni

Good morning, guys. This is Akashvani FM Zoe, and this is your RJ Ang Izaha signing in for my first segment of the day. And in this segment, I'm bracing myself with the best of Western music yet again for you, my beautiful tuners. This beautiful Saturday morning, I hope, you guys are doing okay and feeling excited for the day. Today is the 27th of June, and I feel like time has gone by in a jiffy. This year has been so fast, it's gone by so fast, but whatever you are doing, whatever goals you are having right now, I just want to remind you that there is still time and you can always work on a better you, a better self, okay? For my first song, I'm gonna give you a song by The Fray, and it's gonna be a song called I Can Barely Say. And for those of you who'd like to hit me up in the SMS, I am waiting for you guys, okay? Please let me know.

telal din pia fal kon te haute ka segment masala main lo lang to ti ka mukura in message te ka don ve nge nge kha ka in base se ne oh for my first song it's a song called I Can Barely See by the Free.

All right, you're listening to a song called I Can Barely Stay by The Fray. And next up, I'm going to give you a song by One Republic, and it's going to be a song called Counting Stars. For those of you who are on their way to work or, you know, planning to do some household chores, I hope you have a productive day ahead of you. And for those of you going out and about, there's a prediction that it might rain today. It's about 40%, so you might want to take your raincoats and umbrellas with you, and I will go to my SMS right after this song. Okay, here is a song by One Republic, Counting Stars.

So an inn, I have Durgesh from Naganpur tuning in. Thank you for tuning in as Durgesh. Please keep tuning in Akashvani FM. And I have Ilse Silo here saying RJ Angai to buy chatsi let ya et kasi bai zong zong a sial ber kha itan liao liao ka ron lan vel ne ka ron lan ngal che ni ro se oh Ilse Silo. All right, for my next song, I'm going to give you a song by Sum 41, the band that we all love in the 90s, is going to be a song called Heart Attack.

are listening to a song called Handle This by Sum 41, the band that we all love from the 90s. Okay, I'm gonna go to my SMS one more time. 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Dolly Parton le Kenny Rogers sakha arontanga so we're going to listen to that song let's give it a listen and let's shift our mood with some energetic vibes this beautiful Saturday morning. Okay, here is a song called Islands in the Stream by Dolly Parton and Kenny Rogers.

All right, that's the classic artist that we all love. Dolly Parton with a song called Island in the Stream. Okay, next up, I'm gonna give you a song by Chris Norman and Susie Quattro, and it's gonna be a song called Stumbling In. And this is going to be my last second song, so let's dance to the beat.

0: Alright, that's Stumbling In. It's a song by Chris Norman and Suzy Quatro. Alright, for my last song, I'm gonna give you a song by Hotel California. I'm gonna take you back in time. It's gonna be AB by Eagles. And this is going to be my last song for this segment, but I will be back for you at 10:40 a.m. with more Western music. So keep tuning, Akashvani Aizawl. Alright, I will make some changes. I'm gonna go romantic with you guys for my last song. I'm gonna give you a Bryan Adams song, and it's gonna be a song called Please Forgive Me.
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This is my

second segment of the day, and it's gonna be Western Gospel, my choice on Western Gospel. So we will be listening to, you know, worship songs, and we will, you know, refresh our mind with some good Western songs, okay? And I hope your Saturday is treating you well. Maybe you've just finished your grocery shopping, and maybe you're driving somewhere, are relaxing with a cup of tea, or simply taking it easy this weekend. Whatever you're doing, thank you for letting me a part of your day, which I'm very proud of. And for the next few minutes, we're gonna slow things down with something close to heart. It's gonna be a hand-picked selection of beautiful Western gospel songs for my beautiful, beautiful tuners. I hope these songs bring you peace, encouragement, and a gentle reminder of God's love and faithfulness. Okay, we're gonna start with an inspiring song by Lauren Daigle. It's gonna be a song called Trust in You. She's an American Christian gospel singer, and she first gained widespread recognition in the Christian music world before becoming one of the most successful crossover Christian artists. Her music has earned many Grammy Awards, Billboard Music Awards, and Dove Awards, touching millions of listeners around the world with messages of hope and faith, which are very important for us to go on with positivity in our life. And this song that I'm going to play is a song that was released back in 2016, and it's part of her album How Can It Be. And the song is about choosing to trust God even when life doesn't make sense, when prayers seem unanswered, or when we are walking through difficult seasons. It's a beautiful reminder that God's plans are often bigger than what we can see, and that faith means trusting Him even in uncertainty. And if you've been carrying worries, waiting for answers, or simply need a little encouragement today, I hope this song speaks to your heart. Lauren Daigle, Trust in You.

All right, that was a song called I Will Trust in You by Lauren Daigle. It's a very encouraging song, and I hope you go to that song when you're feeling confused and when you feel like you're waiting for too long, okay? The next song that I'm going to give you is gonna be a beautiful song once again, but before that, I want to remind each and every one of you tuning in, maybe a few radio heads out there, to keep your SMS coming. Zelarin tlete, bakung ate, vikung tete, elbirin tletin, mengmoy te, a jelal zama, omega sang te, a ngak te, a padin, puya falcon te, elzet silo te, durgesh, a moya, a matrang, a mission veng te, 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ni ro se a. All right, the next song that I'm going to give you is going to be a song by Lani. It's a song called I Still Talk to Jesus. I play this when it comes to my choice, because you know, sometimes we want to be close to Jesus. We want to be close and, you know, uplift our spiritual life, but sometimes we still commit sin, and you know that pulls us back. And if you are someone feeling guilt about the things that you've done, I just want to remind you that you just have to look up, to look to God, that He is love, and He always forgives us for our sins. So we have to, you know, try to be try to stay motivated in whatever we do, and don't stop praying, don't stop doing the things that you know you do to for your spiritual growth just because you commit one sin, okay? Just listen to this song and we will, you know, comment on it later on, okay? Here is a song called I Still Talk to Jesus by Lani.

All right, that was Lenny with I Still Talk to Jesus, a song that reminds us that no matter how far we think we've wandered, it's never too late to have a conversation with God. Sometimes the simplest prayer is through, the simplest prayer is just enough, all right? And coming up next is going to be a song, coming up next is going to be a song that I really love personally. It's a song called Even If by Mercy Me. And for those of you tuning in with me, please keep sending in your SMS and we will read them later in the segment, okay? This is a song that was released back in 2017 and it was inspired by the personal story of Mercy Me's lead singer, Bart Millard. And the song was written during a difficult time as he watched his son battle a serious illness. It's a declaration of faith that says, even if things don't turn out the way we hope, God is still good, still faithful, and still worthy of our praise. And we all have prayers we've been waiting to see answered. Sometimes God says yes, sometimes wait, and sometimes his plans are different from ours. This song reminds us that our faith isn't based on only what God does for us. It's based on who he is, okay? So if you're walking through uncertainty today, I hope this song that I'm going to play it out for you strengthens your heart and reminds you that God is with you through every season, okay? Here's Mercy Me with a song called Even If.

All right, that's a song called Even If by Mercy Me, okay? Coming up next is gonna be a beautiful song once again, but before that, let me go to my SMS. I have Ngakte Pai here saying, Ange, I play le tour coming moi tia, Omega Sang tia, Jelal Zama, Vikung tia, Itan Kalani Ron tia, Ngakte Pai, thank you so much. 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coming up next is another beautiful song that that will sure lift your spirit. Is going to be a song called Million Little Miracles by Elevation Worship and Maverick City. This is a song that was released in 2021 and encourages us to notice God's faithfulness in the little things we often overlook. We overlook so many things. Sometimes we, you know, it's easy to count what we don't have rather than things we have. So we need to learn to have a grateful heart, okay, through songs like this. Okay, from the air we breathe to the people who love us to every new sunrise, our lives are surrounded by countless blessings. Okay, little miracles that remind us God is constantly at work. Okay, sometimes we're so focused on the one thing that we're praying for and we want to happen, and sometimes we forget the thousands of prayers God has already answered. Okay, Million Little Miracles is a gentle reminder to pause, reflect, and be grateful for His goodness every single day. Okay, here's Elevation Worship and Maverick City with a song called Million Little Miracles.

That was Elevation Worship featuring Brandon Lay, Chris Brown, and Chandler Moore. And it's a song called Praise the Lord. I hope that song reminded you that praise isn't for the good days, it's for every season because God never changes. Okay? I'm going to have a very special song coming out for you again. All right, but let me go to my SMS. Maurice Ilar Kangte Ron Langvetlat Mai Kanvavane M. Good morning, Miss RJ Ron Tia. Good morning.

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is a song by let's see which song would I play for you it's going to be a song by Hillsong United it's going to be a song called Spirit Lead Me Where My Trust Is Without Borders is you know this song is called Oceans and I hope you listen to it carefully because it's about faith and hope and sometimes we run short on faith and hope when we are faced with different circumstances in our life so I think this is going to be your go-to song when you're feeling down or sad okay and this is gonna be my last song for this segment and I will be back for you in the afternoon with more Western music Okay, so please keep tuning in with me. I will be back for you at I will be back for you guys very soon. Okay, here is a song called "Spirit Lead Me Where Trust Is Without Borders" by Hillsong United.

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Good afternoon. This is Akashvani Aizawl FM Zawoy, and you are tuning in with your RGN is 100.7. I welcome you back to my afternoon segment. In this segment, I'm bracing myself with the best of Western artists once again. I have Bobby Cash, Tammy Wilnett here, and I'm going to start with a song called Country Feeling by Bobby Cash. And for those of you who would like to send in your SMS, feel free to send in your song request as well. I am here for you, and if there's any song that you would like to listen to,

All right, that's a song called Country Feeling, and it's by the one and only Bobby Cash. Next up, I have Tammy Wynette, and it's gonna be a song called I Stayed Long Enough.

All right, that's a song called I Stayed Long Enough Just to Be With You. It's by Tammy Wynette. Okay, next up, I'm gonna give you a song by Bobby Cash, and this is him featuring Smokey Dawson, and it's a song called Cowboy at Heart. And right after that, we will listen to a Tammy Wynette song, a song called I'm Only a Woman. So two songs are coming out your way. So here is a song called Cowboy at Heart first.

That was Tammy Wynette, and it's a song called I'm Only a Woman that is a timeless country classic that reminds us just how powerful honest storytelling can be through music. Hope you enjoy that one. Next up, I have Bobby Cash, and it's going to be a song called Baby, So Are You. But before that, let me go to my SMS. 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know I'm feeling very excited about World Cup and watching the game with your loved ones and you know making food. It's all about that. So for those of you who are tuning in right now, I would like to give you this song so that you know you will know that FM Zoo is matching with the global energy. This is Shakira and Burna Boy with a song called Die Die.

All right, that was the beautiful voice of Shakira, and that's her featuring Burna Boy. That's a song that's that was that's a song called "Die Die," and it was released as the official anthem for the 2026 FIFA World Cup. And the song blends Shakira's signature Latin pop energy with Burna Boy's Afrofusion style, celebrating unity, passion for the game, and the global spirit of football. It's another exciting World Cup anthem from Shakira, who has become closely associated with the tournament through iconic hits like Waka Waka and La La La. And that is a vibrant track that is sure to get you moving, whether you're cheering for your favorite team or simply enjoying great music. Okay? 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Thank you so much Durgesh for tuning in all the way from Naganpur. You are most welcome here. Thank you for always tuning in with us. Oh Elbi ren thei hi at typing sir sir at type zo har ema at type zo ma hianin i la play

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Here is Price Tag by Jessie J.

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Good afternoon, beautiful listeners. This is Akashvani Aizol, and you are tuning in with your RG on 100.7. I welcome you back to my last segment of this transmission. And in this transmission, we will be listening to awesome Western music once again. And for those of you who would like to send in your SMS, feel free to, you know, tell me your choice of music, and maybe you can listen them through the waves, okay? My first song is going to be Adele, and this is going to be a song called Easy on Me.

Right, that was the British singer and songwriter Adele, and that's one of her most iconic songs, Easy on Me. All right, next up, I am gonna give you a song by One Direction, the band that we all love. It's gonna be a song called Night Changes.

Alright, you just listened to a song called Night Changes by The One Direction, and next up I have a song called Die With A Smile by Lady Gaga and Bruno Mars. For those of you who are a fan of Lady Gaga and Bruno Mars, this song is for you. And for those of you tuning in from your car radio or from your workplace or from home or, you know, while chilling, while just chilling through the weekend, this song is for you guys.

There's a song called Die With A Smile by Lady Gaga and Bruno Mars. Alright, next up, I'm gonna give you a song that I really love listening to. It's a song called Just Give Me a Reason by Pink. 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

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That's a song called, the title of the song is Just Give Me a Reason. It's a beautiful song. 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The next song that I'm going to give you is going to be a song by Shawn Mendes, and it's going to be a song that I really love. So let's give it a listen. Okay, here is a song by Shawn Mendes, and it's a song called Treat You Better.

So different. All right, you're listening to Shawn Mendes, and it's a song called Treat You Better. Okay, we have come to the end of our segment in our transmission, so I'm going to give you my last song for this segment and this transmission. Here is Charlie Puth with Attention. Once again, this is Akashvani FM Zawoy, and this is your RG on a... Angeza House, signing off with my last song for this segment and this transmission. Guys, I hope you have a great weekend again ahead of you, and thank you for tuning with me. Love you all. Spread kindness and love wherever you go.

0: and sustainable healthcare solutions for livestock. Speaking to Akashvani News on the importance of accessible and affordable livestock healthcare, Dr. Punyamurthy Natesan highlighted how traditional Siddha-based ethno-veterinary medicine has consistently delivered effective and positive outcomes for farmers.
1: I've been working for the last 25 years on traditional Siddha-based ethno-veterinary medicine to counteract some of the issues affecting the livestock production in India. First thing is accessibility of these medicinal resources and services for the farm gate level, especially in India, farmers having very low number of cattle. So that is one main reason. The second is affordability of healthcare systems and services. Third one is the what is the outcome of these medical interventions. So a positive outcome is very essential for identifying a healthcare intervention as useful. So these issues were the first tenets I actually tested for the traditional system, the ethno-veterinary medicine. In the course of about 10 years, I realized the traditional Siddha-based ethno-veterinary medicine is fulfilling all these criteria very effectively. Not only that, this ethno-veterinary medicine is also preventive, curative and reparative. For example, if you take mastitis, something has been done earlier and there is a disturbance in the milk producing apparatus in the udder, the tissues, and they are showing some fibrosed nature. Nothing could be done normally, but aloe vera, turmeric and chunna, the combination which we call as the magnum opus of our formulations, which is being promoted and disseminated by National Dairy Development Board, Government of India, which is also featuring in the standard veterinary treatment guidelines for veterinarians in the field and also in the strategic document for prevention control of mastitis. So this particular recipe comprising of aloe vera, turmeric and chunna, standardizing the SOPs related to that, about 250 grams of whole aloe vera, 50 grams of turmeric and 15 to 20 grams of chunna powder. So makes a very clear case which can be used to prevent mastitis, can be used as a therapy in the outbreak of mastitis in the individual animal, and also the fibrosed condition can be brought back to production the maximum possible. So this is not prevalent with any other system. The second point which I consider very, very crucial is that this particular knowledge system was not just taken up like that. By understanding the modern pathobiology of the disease, the various outcome of this disease in the individual animal, by applying this understanding of the Siddha-based ethno-veterinary medicine to bring about not only a cure in the real sense, but also maintaining the reproductive status of the animal, which is very crucial in livestock production.
0: Emphasizing the broader impact of traditional practices on both animal and human health, Dr. Natesan explained how ethno-veterinary medicine promotes chemical-free livestock products and supports sustainable and natural farming systems.
1: Health must be sustainable and productive in nature and keep the animal healthy. So the first point is the ethno-veterinary medicine does is it brings about the milk, meat and eggs from livestock industry completely free from chemical drug residues. So we use standalone method of using only traditional herbal recipes combining with no other chemical. So that is fine when we use the milk, meat and eggs for the food basket, which is completely free from the chemical residues. That's possible. But that is not the only advantage. Another major contribution of ethno-veterinary medicine is the dung, urine from the cattle, pellets and droppings from the sheep and goats and poultry are also completely free from drug residues, so that the inputs are going into the natural or organic farming methods. So which I consider as the first important step into natural farming and One Health outcome.
0: Explaining the concept of One Health and its dimensions, Dr. Punyamurthy Natesan highlighted how ethno-veterinary medicine plays a crucial role in promoting environmental sustainability and holistic health outcomes.
1: So what is One Health? One Health is soil health, plant health, animal health, human health, in toto the environmental health. So if you keep the animals free from drug residues for their maintenance, in maintaining health and production, you not only produce

0: milk, meat and eggs free from chemical residues, but also make dung, urine, other droppings from the animals completely free from these chemical residues, which makes organic farming very effective, and that is the first step towards One Health. So in that respect, I consider ethnoveterinary medicine is an important and first step towards One Health initiative.
1: Dr. Punyamurthy Natesan also pointed out the available evidence demonstrating effectiveness and reliability of ethnoveterinary medicine.
0: The next very important contribution of ethnoveterinary medicine, which is tested scientifically and proven with a very large number of data, 12.5 lakh animals through the NDDB work, proves beyond doubt that ethnoveterinary medicine is not only evidence-based and a very, very consistent tool in maintaining very effective livestock production, which is sustainable and maintain livelihoods as an affordable healthcare system.
1: Highlighting the wider relevance of ethnoveterinary medicine in addressing antimicrobial resistance and promoting sustainable agriculture within the One Health framework, Dr. Punyamurthy Natesan also underscored its scientific validation, large-scale adoption and effective dissemination among farmers.
0: So, if you see this from this perspective, the antimicrobial resistance is an important area which is being a worrisome issue across the globe. Nobody is able to deal with that as an alternative. So, ethnoveterinary medicine provides a very clear alternative to unnecessary dependence on antimicrobials. It is to be conserved for future. So, antimicrobial stewardship is achieved through ethnoveterinary medicine. So, I think these are all some of the essential components of this ethnoveterinary medicine, which is inherently present in that. So, I had the opportunity as a professor of pharmacology and toxicology from TANUAS, with the able support from TDU and many other organizations, which I should say that All India Radio, Trichy, had the opportunity to disseminate the information on EVM for a very, very long period, starting from 2002, and they still continue to do. You know, reaching the unreached at the farm gate level is very essential for them to provide. So All India Radio, Trichy has done a service in that. Doordarshan also are covered, and they regularly feature this. So many other media partners in this community development, they are also part of it. So as an institution, FRLHT, TDU Bangalore, CAIKS, MSSRF, BEES, Gopals, SEVA, ANTRA, NLF Netherlands and NLF India, they are all very important collaborators for dissemination of my work, which has given an enormous opportunity to generate data which proves beyond doubt that ethnoveterinary medicine is an evidence-based medicine which can go stand alone in handling infectious, metabolic, under other musculoskeletal system diseases which cripple the livestock in terms of its production and livability. So farmers in India, they are dependent on livestock for their livelihoods. To keep all the population remain in the villages to sustain food production through agriculture and animal husbandry is our motto, and also make the soil fertile, the environment green. So ethnoveterinary medicine provides a very right combination of these things based on the traditional Siddha knowledge that I have been happy to handle such a robust knowledge system. The Siddha Ayurveda understanding of the traditional knowledge is very crucial for the exploitation of this knowledge system, so to say. So the farmers can easily learn this, and it's an important transfer of technology which could be scaled up across the country. And as a whole, that ethnoveterinary medicine is playing a pivotal role in maintaining the soil microbiome balance, thereby maintaining a balance of all the other microbes in the different systems of the biosphere, like plants, animals, human beings, water bodies, atmosphere, you name it. So this is an important and first step towards achieving One Health. So One Health is our motto in the villages through agriculture, which is organic and natural, and also livestock production, which is organic and natural. Ethnoveterinary medicine is again an important step towards making One Health a reality, with the increasing incidence of many metabolic diseases like obesity and lifestyle disorders in the Indian population, that we have to make sure we keep the soil fertile and we keep the animals free from chemical residues in terms of their output, not only in milk, meat and eggs, but also urine and dung. So in every respect, ethnoveterinary medicine provides an excellent opportunity to keep one health a possibility. The major question being asked about traditional knowledge is whether it is scientifically based. I would answer it very cleanly that we, through ICR network, Tamil Nadu State Part 2 scheme, and also later under TANI scheme, a huge sum of money has been funded for this. And to make a clear statement, we did all the preliminary work from documentation, phytochemical analysis, literature survey, and also in vitro, in vivo study. Recently, through college in Pala, St. Thomas College in Pala, and also Indian Institute of Science in Bangalore, funded by the National Dairy Development Board, we have done, as I mentioned to you, this aloe vera, turmeric and chunam combination and ethnovitiligo formulation for mastitis was thoroughly analyzed for in vivo and in vitro studies. One of the papers has been recently accepted and published by the Elsevier journal, Microbial Pathogenesis, in its December 2025 issue. So the acceptance by all the stakeholders, see, the farmers, they are the first users of this knowledge, and the field veterinarians, the academia, the various veterinary institutes, the field doctors and the policy makers and government bureaucrats have all believed in this system because of the enormous success we are able to show in this system. So we as Indians can be proud that our knowledge system stands the test of even the strictest so-called scientific fundamentals to prove that this knowledge system is robust, effective, scalable and can address the very serious issues like antimicrobial resistance and provide clean food and also help produce clean food. I am very thankful to the Government of India for considering as an individual myself and also recognizing the concept of Siddha-based ethnoveterinary medicine for the award of Padma Shri for the year 2026. While thanking them profoundly, I also must add quickly that this is not only an recognition for the individual and the team of people who have contributed to this, but also a great responsibility to keep this knowledge fully and thoroughly analyzed for many other diseases for which there is a need, and also take it to every nook and corner of India so that the farmers in India will keep not only their animals' product like milk, meat and eggs clean, but also their environment clean, so that India becoming a organic hub in food production is a reality. So the responsibility I feel that should involve in educating the veterinarians, the farmers and all the stakeholders to believe that Indian knowledge system is robust, effective and will help in taking it forward for the future. So this is a very important thing, that not only we give our future generations a very fertile soil as a legacy, but also the robust systems which they can continue to grow.
1: With that, we come to the end of the special program People's Padma on Akashvani, wherein we shared the work of Dr. Punyamurthy Natesan. We will continue to bring more such inspiring stories. Thank you, listeners, for joining us. 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

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This is Akashvani Aizawl. You are now tuned into a Western music segment. Today we have an artist lineup for you, Stacey Orico, James Blunt, and Lolly. To open our segment, let us listen Viva La Radio by Lolly, followed by James Blunt with his song 1973.

Okay, that was Britney Spears with a song called My Prerogative. And this is RJ Sparkles back in the studio for you guys. And to kickstart this lovely evening, we're going to be listening to songs from Britney Spears. She is one of my favorite artists from the 2000s and still remains a legend till now. And I'm so excited for this segment because this evening, we're going to have a time to be listening to the very, very iconic Miss Britney Spears. So I am super thrilled. And so let's listen to the next song. This one is personally my favorite since I have figured it out. I found it out on YouTube a while back. I would like to dedicate this song to, all the brokenhearted people out there, those people who have whose hearts have been broken, many, many times before, or who are going through such kind of relationship at the moment. The song is called From the Bottom of My Broken Heart.

very heartwarming Love Felt Song of Broken Heart by Britney Spears. That was one of her fewer songs from her 2000s album, one of her first albums. So I hope that the viewers appreciate it as much as I did. And I hope you enjoyed that song, especially if you were listening closely to the lyrics. I hope that you can relate to it. And I hope that, you know, you have a great time this evening. So we're just getting started. Let's listen to our messages over here. We have a message from Durgesh Naganpure from Gram Jaswadi district, Kanwada, Madhya Pradesh. And okay, we have Ngak Tepa, Bilko Clear. Thank you so much. 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Britney Spears in this segment. I'm so happy because she's one of my favorite artists, and thank you so much for sending in your messages and letting me know that you are here with me. So let's kick this evening going on. And this next song we're going to be listening to is a song by Britney Spears. Let me see. Let's listen to Lucky. All right.

Song that we have just listened to is Lucky by Britney Spears. And I remember as a kid watching that music video on MTV and relating to the character so well and loving that music. It takes me back to those days. And I hope that you guys have a wonderful time in this fine Saturday evening, as I do with you guys over here at FM Zoo 100.7. So stick with me. Here I have a message coming in from LB Rintley. He has written, RJ Tlaila. 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we're going to be listening to is a bit emotional and I really what can I say? I love each and every song from Britney Spears. So whatever I'm going to play next is always one of my favorites. So I don't know much to say. Even so, this next song is a bit emotional. So I hope that you guys, you know, have a wonderful time with me listening to Every Time by Britney Spears. It's a lovely golden summer evening. So I hope you guys like it. This is Every Time.

That song was Every Time by Britney Spears, and that was written at a very emotional time in her life when she was going through her breakups and, you know, all that trauma behind her. So, you know, every time we fall, we have to get back up. That's Britney Spears reminding us of that from that song. All right, dear listeners, we don't have much time left. We've got only like around 5 minutes left. So we have a message coming in from Mengmoy Tea, Sparkles Angela, Lingin Leikon Pui, Tan Leitan, Arundia, Hudgan Nathan, Bovan Kantizung Zunga. All right, this is RJ Sparkles, and our next session will be at 6:40. This time we're going to be listening to Western music again from Pussycat Dolls and Danity Kane. And I will be seeing you guys very soon. I hope you guys are tuned in. Well, it's a Saturday, it's a weekend, so I know you guys are not doing anything. So if you have a free time, please make sure that you tune into FM Zooy wherever you can, while working or while doing your household chores or whatever. You know, you can always tune in. So I'll be, you know, it'll be nice if you just tune in and you keep me in your background, and I will be swaying you with my, you know, music, and we'll be listening to it together while we do our own chores and all that. So it's gonna be a fun time. So I hope you guys keep tuning in. This next song will be our last song for the segment. The last song that I'm going to choose for you guys is going to be a very famous one, and this song is called Born to Make You Happy by Britney Spears. This is RJ Sparkles, and like I said, let's meet each other again at 6:40. All right.

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0: Hello, beautiful people. A very warm welcome to FM Zoo 100.7. I'm your host, RJ Sparkles, and I'm so excited to have you with me today. So whether you're relaxing at home, driving down the road, or spending time with your loved ones, thank you for making us a part of your day. We've got great music, uplifting moments, and plenty of smiles coming your way. So turn up your volume, sing along if you know the words, and let's make this a wonderful time together. 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So in our second segment tonight, we're going to tuning in to the spotlight on two iconic girl groups who brought unforgettable harmonies, catchy hooks, and plenty of energy to the music scene. First, get ready for Danity Kane, known for their powerful vocals and R&B pop sound. Then we'll keep the party going with the Pussycat Dolls, whose bold performances and chart-topping hits had everyone singing and dancing along. So sit back, turn it up, and enjoy these fantastic tracks right here at FM Zoo 100.7. Let's kickstart by listening to Danity Kane first. This is Welcome to the Dollhouse.
1: Once upon a time, there were five little girls. Shannon, Andrea, D. Woods, Dawn, and Aubrey. These girls had a dream to make music and entertain. They go by the name of Danity Kane. Welcome to the Dollhouse.

All right, before we get into the next song, the song that we have just listened to was Welcome to the Dollhouse by Danity Kane. Hope you were enjoying that R&B bit by Danity Kane, and hope you guys are doing okay at the moment. It's currently 6:50, and some of you might have already had your dinner, or for some of you, it's the weekend. It's a Saturday, so you might be taking it light, and you might be, still preparing for your dinner. However, whatever you're doing at the moment, FM Zo Oy and RJ Sparkles are always right here for you guys. And like I said, we're going to be listening to Danity Kane and Pussycat Dolls, and I'm so excited. I am so thrilled. All right, we have a message here from Vikung Tea, so let me read it. 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All right, fellas, let's move on with our next song. Let's listen to What You Think About That by Pussycat Dolls.

All right, the song that we have just listened to is What You Think About That by the Pussycat Dolls. And I hope you were, feeling that song. All right, without any further ado, let's move on to our next song. This is called Bad Girl by Danity Kane featuring Missy Elliott.

All right, dearest listeners, that was Bad Girl by Danny T. Kane. And we are here. We have some messages coming in. So let me read them straight away. Marema, Hianin, FB Life, I hang in Ninda, Rontia, All India Radio, Izolti, Top Kani, my own Marem, Dark Wallets and Via, Kankaran Life, Dongantito, ha, oh, Milo, and Clear Chow, Turingaran, and Sewa, Titson Vikung, Te, Hian, Facebook, and IG, Te, Kwe, Vem, Kami, her, on TV, Hetian, Lampang, Hits Personal, Hetu, Katag, Don, Lo, Rang, Rang, more, Tia. Shed do tuanin, zo kyo kyo me turkanya, my rotsu, do not tuanin, can tuplat don, inge mo, in dutlat don, can tiang tika. Alright, dear listeners, we don't have much time, so let's listen to Pussycat Dolls, and the song is called I Hate This Part right here.

That was Pussycat Dolls with I Hate This Part. And dear listeners, now it's time to say goodbye for now. But my next segment will be at 8:30 with more Western song from your favorites like Boyz II Men, Ace of Base and Backstreet Boys and all that. So we're going to have a great time then again. So we will meet each other again soon. And right after this, you're going to have a wonderful time with RJ Louis with Ramizo La. All right, so for our last song, let's listen to another song by Pussycat Dolls, and this is called Taking All Over the World. This is RJ Sparkles, and like I said, let's see each other again soon.

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Welcome back to another segment of the English Department. I am your host for this evening. I'm Margie Sparkles, and I would like to welcome you all back to the studio here with me. In this segment, we're going to be listening to all the, you know, R&B, hip hop, you know, all those boy bands from the 2000s, and we're going to be swayed with their romantic gestures and their romantic music. All right, so get ready. We've got Boys to Men, we've got Ace of Base, and we've got Backstreet Boys. All right, so I would like to open this segment with a song from Backstreet Boys, and this song is called I'll Never Break Your Heart. And I would like to dedicate this to all of our listeners who are currently tuning in with me at the moment.

When the boy bands sing their whole hearts out to these kind of songs, it just melts you right away. Am I right? I was melting away as I was listening to this song here in the studio. And I hope that you guys, whatever you're doing at the moment, our dear listeners, I hope that you guys enjoyed it as much as I did. So it's currently 8:37. The night is still young. So let's enjoy this time together. Let's move on with our next artist. We're going to listen to Boys to Men. But before that, I have some messages coming in here from my dearest, dearest listeners, Meng Moetea and Jayla Zama. So let me read their messages. Jayla Zama, Hianin Akai, oh, RJ Sparkles, Meng Moetea. 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

Like I said, when the boys sing their hearts out, it just gives you in the moment. It just, makes you feel the feels. So let's move on with our next artist. This is Ace of Base, and the song is going to be called All That She Wants. And before that, we have a message coming in here from Omega Sangtea. Omega Sangtea, ron lang vele lol, may kan duty chumin mo. Tun RJ duty hi kadu e. I play tour te kaming moi te aling hak te pa bukur tir te tano nang ma. 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All right, this next song is called All That She Wants by Ace of Base.

song called All That She Wants by Ace of Base. And all right, dear listeners, since we don't have much time, we'll move on to the next song from Backstreet Boys. And this song is called Get Down, You're the One for Me. And I would like to dedicate this to all the people who are tuning in from your cars or from your radios at the moment.

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1: That was Get Down, You're the One for Me by the Backstreet Boys. And let's listen to our next song straight away since we don't have much time. This is going to be a song by Boyz II Men, and this song is called Never.

That was Never by Boys to Men, and I hope you guys liked that as much as I did. Dear listeners, this is RJ Sparkles, and we have come to the end of this segment. But before that, I'm going to read one more message from you guys. This is from Laldin Puya Falcon Veng Lai, and he has written, RJ play le turkha nang matan le longai thave zong zong tan le RJ zong zong tan le ka chhan te veng shang shang mi te tan aron than aron ti 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going to say goodbye to you guys with a song from the Backstreet Boys, and the song is called I Wanna Be With You. This is RJ Sparkles, and I will see you at 9:30 on Facebook and over here at FM Zoe 100.7. I'll see you guys soon.

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This is Akashvani Aizawl FM Zoe 100.7, and you are tuned in with RJ Sparkles. Welcome to our last English segment for tonight. Tonight's lineup is going to be one of my favorite segments. So this segment is going to be all about my choices. So I'm going to be presenting you with some of my favorite songs throughout the times. And if you would like to, you could send in your message requests always. So here at my back, I have a mobile number 60333-7330. You can always send in your messages or your song requests at our WhatsApp number. And thank you for joining in on our Facebook Live as well. On our Facebook Live, you can always send in your messages. So let's get started. Hey, Facebook akan live me ka Facebook chang po hian in message te request te khalo thun char char the ya chu wang chuan in in message te kan han kha chungin ka choice ma saber kan ngai tha anga ka choice ma saber hi in tan khan karon hlan ve ka Facebook al min lo join tu zong zong tele FM zo oya min lo nga radio min lo nga thu zong zong ta han karon Alright, so our first song for this segment is going to be a song by Michael Jackson, and the song is called Human Nature. So I've recently watched the documentary film on Michael, and I've been inspired to listen into his songs. I've been on kind of a marathon these days, so let's start with Human Nature by Michael Jackson, and I would like to dedicate this to all of you guys.

0: All right, the song that we have just listened to is called Human Nature by Michael Jackson. And that was, one of his famous songs from his album, Michael, I believe, yes. And like I said before, dear listeners, I was watching the documentary on Michael, and I was inspired to listen to his song. So that was that. And in the meantime, we have a bit of a network problem over here. So since we were going on live before, we're not able to continue, but I hope you guys still stick with me. So this next song is going to be a song by Olivia Rodrigo, and the song is called Honeybee.
1: So I guess

The song that we have just listened to was my second choice. That was Honeybee by Olivia Rodrigo. And we were going live on Facebook, but we have faced a little bit of network problems and we had to end our live abruptly. But if you turn back on your Facebook, I'm back. I'm live again. So keep joining in if you can. If you have time, please do join me. So for our third option tonight, I'm going to play a song by one of my favorite bands and one of my favorite songs of all time. This song is called I Love the Way You Love Me by Boyzone, and I would like to dedicate this to all of our listeners who are tuning in from the radio or who are joining me on Facebook Live as well. All right.

The song that we have just listened to is I Love the Way You Love Me by one of my favorite bands, Boyzone. And I'm going to read some of your messages here from WhatsApp as well. Ming Moite Hian and Sparkles, Arim Tuan, Can I See You Tonight by Tanya Tucker, Ngai Tla Ila Rontia. Hey, to Kan Ngai Tla Nge Nge Yang Kasoy Tuang Kanin La Tipo Ka Aron Requester Tsar Thay Nya. Like I said before, even if this is my choice, you guys can always send in your message requests and I would be glad to play them for you guys if possible. And here we have a message from BL Tong Tu. He has written Facebook ka khoilo tlata ka lo ngai thamai mayange I play le tur kham mission ve nga ka chhian te lo ngai thak ve te tan ka lo hla ne ronti a. All right, so can message request don kha meng moite anaron than Tanya Tucker, Can I See You Tonight? Kakan ngai tha anga Facebook lama milongai tha tu te zong zong tan pohang karan lan ngai boke. Oh, big takin meng moi te tan. All right, this next song, even though this is my choice of segment, we're going to be listening to a song requested by our dear listener meng moi te. And this song is called Can I See You Tonight by Tanya Tucker.

The song that we have just listened to is called Can I See You Tonight by Tanya Tucker, and that song was requested by our dearest listener Ming Moy Thea, and he has written Sparkle Kalome Arontile 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our next song not the last one yet we'll be listening to a song by Gracie Abrams and the song is called That's So True and this is she's one of my favorite upcoming artists and she's doing pretty well and I hope you guys support her as well she is Gracie Abrams, and the song is called That's So True.

All right, the song that we have just listened to is called That's So True by Tanya Tucker. And excuse me, we're going live on Facebook and our time is already about to end. So if so, please do send in your messages. We'll be very glad to send you to play it over here. We have a message coming in here from Jelazam. RJ Sparkles to hello tiang lom tuang takin hong te oh ranti ah thank you Jelazama. Facebook lam le WhatsApp lam chang in Miran Villa ti long chin ni ka chan pa hi so ah so let's listen to another song from Tanya Tucker, and this song is called Love Me Like You Used To.

Okay, dear lovely listeners, it's been a pleasure serving you tonight. But it's like all things, some things have to come to an end. So here we have our last song for tonight. It's by Olivia Dean, and this is called So Easy to Fall in Love. And I hope you guys have a wonderful time with me tonight. And I hope you guys like this last song that I'm going to play for you guys. Thank you so much for tuning in on the radio and also on the Facebook Live as well. We will see each other soon. And with that, I will have to say bye-bye to you guys. All right, this is called Olivia Dean, So Easy to Fall in Love.

Ashwani Aizawl FM Zapoin Pasari Atanga Puan Chhuani A Tuna Chuan Zai Rimoi Hun Kan Manga Nga Vanlal Mangaya Ti Vanlal Mangai Le David Darlong Te Zai Kan Ngai Thadona An Thalom Chiu Chiu Khop Maya Ngai Nom Ta Kan Vek Dona Ni Chuanin Kan Lama Sabe Ratal An Chuai Zau Ta Ti La Vanlal Mangaya Sak Kan Ngai Thadona Ni

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